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I'm feeling low down and blue. My heart's full of sorrow. I hardly know what to do.

When you see me coming, raise your window high. When you see me passing, baby, hang your head and cry. I'm afraid there's nothing in this creamy, creamy town a honky-tonkin' woman can do. She'd only bring herself down.

forget you, but you're here to stay. It seems I met you when my love

straight through Sunday blues. Good morning, heartache. Here we go again. Good morning, heartache.